0: Hey, you can ask if you don't understand, but if you lose your hearing, there's no cure. 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Employers and employees must work together on prevention. Employees engaged in specified noisy occupations suffering from occupational deafness can apply for compensation. For details, visit the Occupational Deafness Compensation Board website or call 2723 1288 for inquiries.
1: Mosquitoes can transmit many different infections. Even if you may not have symptoms when infected, if the virus is present in the blood, a second bite can spread it to others. Therefore, after returning from affected areas, apply insect repellent containing DEET for 14 consecutive days. Remember to see a doctor if you feel unwell. To prevent mosquito bites, wear light-colored, loose, and long-sleeve clothing and apply insect repellent. Stop disease from spreading. Guard against mosquito bites.
2: Good morning, you're listening to me, Shazia Wanscully, here on Brunch, taking you through until midday. We've had a triple song whammy from Dolly Parton. If you've got any song requests, let me know. She has, of course, passed away last night, aged 80. What a life. If you've got any songs you'd like, Dolly Parton or otherwise, get in touch, 2338 8266. And that's exactly what Steve has done. He's put in a lovely song request. I haven't heard this for such a long time. Thank you, Steve, for getting in touch. Tracy Chapman and Fast Car from 1987 here on Brunch on Radio 3.

RTHK, the news at 1 with Peter Caveos. The headlines: the price of oil falls after Iran and Oman discuss a shipping corridor for the Strait of Hormuz. Japanese media says Tokyo plans to provide support for alternative Middle East oil pipelines. And tributes have been coming in for Dolly Parton, the U.S. country music legend who has died of cancer at the age of 80. The oil price has fallen over 2% to about $86 a barrel. This comes after Iran and Oman said they had discussed the setting up of a 10

0: Paul and Musajet with the London Symphony Orchestra, conducted by Igor Markovich.
1: Right, we're nearly at the end of our journey, and boy, oh boy, he's chosen a cracker to end with, haven't you?
0: Well, yeah, I mean, if you're talking about this period, you can't ignore the Rite of Spring, and why would you? So I thought, well, let's go back to where it all started, if you like, the beginning of his career. This is important with Coco Chanel, because the 1930 performance, as everybody knows, ended up with a riot. That was a complete
1: 13
0: disaster.
1: Did you say 1-3
0: 13 yeah. 1913 and then 7 years later there was a revival, and of course it was only possible because Coco Chanel donated a huge amount of money.
1: Were they more used to him by then or something? Because everybody thought it was just so naughty, the original, you know, the ballet and the dancers. It wasn't so much the music, really, was it?
0: Well, it kind of worked, because the thing is, the parts weren't great. If you think about it, you know, it was whoever was copying the parts didn't copy the parts properly.

There you have the final 2 minutes of Igor Stravinsky's absolute rocking masterpiece, The Rite of Spring. Klaus Mäkelä was conducting the Orchestre de Paris. So that's all the time I've got today. Steve's coming away after the news. Big thank you to Paul, big thank you to Philippe, and of course, our friend Tracy Kwan. I'll be back with you tomorrow.

Oh, Her Diamonds, Rob Thomas on Radio 3. Our first offering of some Dolly Parton captured alive, and also something off of her rock album, doing a bunch of rock covers. More Dolly later on Radio 3. Good afternoon.

0: I mean, what you're actually doing is the DJ thing.
1: Right.
0: That, you know, you have a story you want to do.
1: Yeah.
0: And then, you know, oh, what song would follow this story? Oh, well, I mean, basically.
1: How about that? Okay, well, yeah, there. Well, there you go. Well, yeah. Not wanting to steal your thunder, mate, but
0: well,
1: yeah,
0: but your stories are better. Mine are about nun jokes.
1: Well, I've selected a few short and sweet ones before we get to what I call the main event, because this is really, yeah.
0: Okay.
1: Quite remarkable, but these are just cute ones I came across. So there's no song attached to these next few ones.
0: All right. Oh, I'll see if I can think of one.
1: Or maybe you can think of one. So 1956 Sydney Summer Olympics.
0: Yep.
1: A college student, Barry Larkin. Now, Larkin, we're not larking about, I call it. So appropriately named this guy. Yeah. Fooled the city of Sydney and probably the world with a fake Olympic torch made from a chair leg, a pudding can, and burning underwear.
0: Wow.
1: Yeah.
0: Good work.
1: Police cleared the way as he ran to City Hall, where the mayor accepted it and began his speech.
0: He accepted it?
1: Yes, he did. Larkin then slipped into the crowd and took a train back to university. So, yeah.
0: There must be video of this.
1: Maybe. It must be. Gotta
0: wow!
1: Gotta find that.
0: Chariots of Fire. Sure. Chariots of Fire. I would have played there.
1: Yeah, Chariots of Fire. Okay.
0: Yeah, okay.
1: Right now, fake lawyer.
0: Okay.
1: A man in, I think this was recent. A man in Kenya posed as a lawyer and won 26 legal cases despite having no formal legal training. Brian Mwenda Najagi had accessed the Law Society of Kenya's system, assumed the identity of a qualified lawyer with a similar name, and began representing clients in court. After the story went viral, social media users began comparing him. Remember the movie, the series Suits?
0: Yes.

at the observatory. The relative humidity is sitting at 86%. We have two warnings currently in effect. There's an amber rainstorm warning signal, and the thunderstorm warning will remain in effect until at least 9:30 this evening. And that is the news from RTHK.

birthday girl Valerie Simpson, along with Ashford there. I think he passed away a few years ago. Welcome along to the second hour of Sunset Sounds for this Wednesday evening. Simon Wilson with you through till nine. Up in about 20 minutes, we'll have a look at the weather. Oh, storm warnings. But after that, got a couple of solid gold soul sounds for sunset. Before the news at eight, we'll run our survey for this Wednesday evening about lies. Ooh. Between now and eight,

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1: When an amber rainstorm signal is in force, follow the news on weather and road conditions. When a red or black rainstorm signal is in force and the Education Bureau has announced class suspension, schools should adopt emergency measures. They should keep premises open, look after students who have arrived, and keep students at school until it is safe to leave. Parents need not hurry to pick up children. Students already on their way to school should pay attention to rainfall, as well as traffic, slope, and road conditions, and should stay somewhere safe if necessary.
2: RTHK, the news at 10 with Peter Caveos. Massive flash floods have killed at least 72 people in Nepal and triggered a mudslide in Jirong County in neighboring Xinjiang Autonomous Region. More than 380 tourists are reportedly missing. Images shared by Nepali police showed floodwater surging through a river, sweeping away houses in its path. President Xi Jinping has urged all-out search efforts as well as stronger monitoring and early warning systems to prevent secondary disasters. Premier Li Qiang instructed the foreign ministry to strengthen communication and coordination with relevant countries to work together to properly handle rescue and relief efforts. A U.S. court filing says tech giant Meta has agreed to pay U.S. states as much as $16.7 billion U.S. dollars and to impose sweeping new limits on how teenagers use Facebook and Instagram, ending a landmark trial underway in California. The proposed settlement filed in federal court would resolve claims by a coalition of 29 U.S. states

And this was Hendrix's last appearance in England. Here's Voodoo Child.

0: RTHK, the news update with Robert Kemp. Flash floods have killed at least 157 people in Nepal and reportedly left hundreds of tourists missing. They also triggered a mudslide in China's neighbouring Zhejiang Autonomous Region, killing at least three and leaving 265 others missing. President Xi Jinping has called for all-out search and rescue efforts. This survivor in Nepal spoke from his hospital bed.
1: I was at the terrace and the flood hit the top floor as well. It only subsided after an hour or so. My wife was already buried in the mudslide while we stayed on the terrace for safety. After 4 to 5 hours, I was rescued by a helicopter.
0: The observatory has issued the red rainstorm warning. Classes of all AM schools and whole day schools are suspended today. If the observatory issues the amber rainstorm warning or signals cancels all rainstorm warning signals, that'll be before 10:30 a.m. Classes of PM schools will proceed as usual today unless advised otherwise. Tech company Meta will pay up to $18 billion US dollars.